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Amazon Prime Day, and I'm sure many of you are ordering things you don't need. Like last night, my wife sent me a link to this knife set. 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

iconic, if you could only see. We are WEBN. It's Josh. It's going to be a really cool Linkin Park documentary coming out. I'm sure you guys have heard about it by now, called Unshatter, about life after Chester. I have no idea when it comes out. Nobody seems to, but it's going to be really good. The story is fascinating. Cannot wait for this thing. And Linkin Park is on now with Heavy as the Crown. WEBN.

0: 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Boomsday weekend is going to kick ass. Come September, Third Eye Blind is going to blow the roof off of that mother, man. I cannot wait. And if you don't believe me, if I'm not selling it well enough, let the guy with the big voice tell you more.
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is Cincinnati's Rock Station, WEBN. I am Josh. Looking forward to seeing Joe Flacco on the new season of Quarterbacks. It drops July 14th. Trailer out today. It's going to be good. Just hopefully we don't have to watch him play this year. Pretty reckless now.

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We used to play that before basketball games when I was in high school. I was a hooper, believe it or not. And by a hooper, I mean I barely played. I got in when we were up by 30. But you can't imagine how hyped I was hearing that song. So hyped to go out and score a point, maybe two. WEBN.

WEBN, it's Josh. So Marcy Playground was the name of the schoolyard playground these guys played on when they were kids. Hence the name Marcy Playground. Now you know.

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If you haven't listened to the new Sublime album, you're really missing out. It's called Until the Sun Explodes, and it sounds like classic Sublime, which is a really good thing. So check that out. If you haven't heard it yet, this song is on there. It's in Sonata, WEBN.

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Have we caught that bear with the lustful eye that's wandering around East Cincy looking for love? Still don't know. I haven't heard. Giovanni and the Hired Guns now. I'm on the

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So if you like him, a lot of new music's in your future. 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

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Give me the Roman candles. I'll have the details on when you can win coming up on EBN. 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

Well, it looks like Mother Nature might not completely ruin our weekend lives. Snudge here on EVN. We got some storms moving in on Friday. Then Saturday, hopefully by 1 o'clock, most of them will be out of the way. We'll hang right around 75 and 80 before we're warming up into the 90s next week.

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Some Offspring to get your Thursday morning started here on 102.7 WEBN. You're listening to Sarah Elise. Thanks so much for hanging out with me on your drive into work. It is almost Friday. We've got this. Just two more days to go until we can start partying. Now, if you're going to be out partying this weekend, should you use your debit or credit card? Now, experts are saying you should never use a debit card at these five places. What five places are they? We'll get into it after Tom Petty and the Heartbreakers.

One of my favorites from Linkin Park, of course, that was Burn It Down here on 102.7 WEBN. You're listening to Sarah Elise for your drive into work this morning. I hope your Thursday's off to a great start. I've got details on how you can score discounted concert tickets. Don't go anywhere. I'm going to get you back to The Rock with Everlast, and we'll get into all the details coming up.

0: to get your Thursday morning started here on 102.7 WEBN. Good morning. You're listening to Sarah Elise here on your FM home of the Cincinnati Bengals. They've got a little bit of time off right now until they hit up training camp, of course, happening on July 29th. And you know we've got it all covered for you. And then, of course, after that, we are shifting focus to the 50th annual Western and Southern WEBN fireworks show. Oh, yeah, the big 50. So, you know, we had to do it right. We're bringing in our friends Third Eye Blind. They're going to help kick off the weekend on that Thursday, September 3rd. And, of course, tickets pretty discounted. You can't get better than this. $10.27 to get you in the door for that one. 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
1: 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Highway traffic continues to look good for your Thursday morning commute. No accidents to deal with. Overnight work crews wrapped up and done. Southbound 75 currently under 20 minutes between Union Center and downtown. Chuck Ingram with traffic.
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Puddle of Mud and She Hates Me here on 102.7 WEBN. You're listening to Sarah Elise here on your FM home of the Cincinnati Bengals. Definitely ready for those guys to get back into the jungle. But for now, I'm going to get you back to the rock with Creed and My Own Prison.

Guns N' Roses and Sweet Child of Mine here on 102.7 WEBN. Good morning. You're listening to Sarah Elise for your drive-in. I hope your Thursday's off to a great start. When I see that Thursday rolls around, I'm like, you know what? The weekend is practically here. It's here. So let's celebrate it together. Lots of good rock coming up this hour. Of course, we've got Def Leppard, Metallica, Disturbed, Ozzy. And hey, let's get to Bush with Come Down.

Some Metallica to get your Thursday morning started here on 102.7 WEBN. Good morning to you. The weekend is practically here. You got to be in a good mood, right? I hope so. By the way, you're listening to Sarah Elise on your FM home of the Cincinnati Bengals. Of course, training camp kicking off next month. But before that, we got to get ready for the weekend. I don't know about you, but like I'm tired of spending a lot of money on the weekends. I feel like as soon as summer rolls around, like I just want to be out. I want to be doing stuff. I'm shopping. I'm going out for drinks, out for dinners. And I'm like, oh my gosh, I need to win the jackpot. Like this next dude that we're going to talk about, he's making the headlines because he went out to Las Vegas. He was playing a slot machine for only 3 minutes, spent $5. And how much money do you think he won? Tried $10 million. $10 million for sitting at this slot machine for just a couple of minutes. I'm telling you, some people have all the luck, but I guess you got to play to win. They always say that. Well, are you playing the slots? No. All right, guess

1027 WEBN, some Def Leppard to get your Thursday started. You're listening to Sarah Elise, by the way, for your drive-in. Hope it's off to a great start. If you're going to be out and about today, our friends at Channel 9 are saying expect scattered thunderstorms with a high of 83 degrees, dropping down to 65 tonight. So keep that in mind if you're trying to get the weekend started early and you want to get outside. I'm going to keep the rock rolling for you while you're heading into work with some Disturbed and Hey You.

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One of the first rock concerts I ever saw was an Avenged concert, and damn, it was good. Would love to see those guys back here in Cincinnati. Of course, I was Hail to the King. You're listening to 102.7 WEBN. Sarah Elise with you for your drive-in. We're going to keep the rock rolling with some Red Hot Chili Peppers. And up next, we're going to talk sports. What's going on in Cincinnati? Are you going to stay awake tonight for soccer? It's a late one.

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Good morning. You're listening to Sarah Lees for your drive-in. Hopefully your Thursday's off to a great start. You got some good stuff coming up this weekend. What can we plan for this weekend? Well, I've got all the details coming up after Queen.

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Of course, I was Limp Bizkit with Break Stuff here on 102.7 WEBN. You're listening to Sarah Elise, by the way, and I'm going to keep the rock rolling for you while you're rolling into work this morning. Here's Whitesnake, and Here I Go Again.

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You're listening to Sarah Lee's for your drive into work this morning. Thanks so much for hanging out. Somebody not working today, our Cincinnati Reds. They've got the day off. That must be so nice. I'll take a random Thursday day off, but they'll be working all weekend. Of course, they've got the Pittsburgh Pirates at PNC Park, a big 3-game series. Everything getting started on Friday night at 6:40.

0: no dark side in the moon, really. 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
1: 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You're listening to Sarah Elise for your drive into work this morning. If you're trying to get the weekend planned and you're like, what the heck is going on outside? Well, our friends at Channel 9 are saying for your Thursday, expect scattered thunderstorms with a high of 83 dropping down to 65 tonight. And Friday, scattered thunderstorms again, high of 80 dropping down to 67. So if you're looking for something indoorsy to do, I've got all those details coming up. But for now, I'm going to get you back to the rock with Three Doors Down and Kryptonite.

0: Alice and Chains to get your weekend started here on 102.7 WEBN. Good morning to you. You're listening to Sarah Elise for your drive-in. I hope your Thursday's off to a great start. I'm already in a better mood than I was yesterday because we are that much closer to the weekend. I kind of want to go out to Las Vegas and get lucky like this dude. Now, this guy is making headlines after he hit a massive jackpot. He was sitting at a slot machine for like 3 minutes, spent $5. Oh, this makes me sick. How much do you think this dude won? Over $10 million. Now, he was playing at the Westgate out in Las Vegas, if you're familiar. I've never stayed there before, but I'm about to book a trip. The casino is saying this is one of the largest payouts that they've ever seen at one of their slot machines. $10 million, spent about a couple minutes hanging out, $5. Oh, it's so not fair. Why can't that be me? I guess you got to play to win. All right. Who wants to go to Vegas together?
1: 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Latest accident is on northbound 71's ramp to westbound 275. Traffic is a bit slow eastbound 275, approaching 42 in Sharonville. Then in northern Kentucky, the left two lanes are blocked off east 275. With a wreck at Madison Pike. Chuck Ingram with traffic.
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Had a blast when those dudes were performing here in Cincinnati. Of course, that was 3 days grace with Animal I Have Become here on 102.7 WEBN. You're listening to Sarah Elise for your drive-in this morning. I'm going to keep the rock rolling for you while you're rolling into work with some Ozzy Osbourne and No More Tears.

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Some Metallica to get your Thursday morning started here on 102.7 WEBN. You're listening to Sarah Elise, by the way. We got a lot of good stuff coming up for you this hour. Some Aerosmith, Falling in Reverse, and of course, Finger 11 with Paralyzer.

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You're listening to Sarah Elise for your drive-in this morning. Thanks so much for the company. I hope you've had a great week so far. I'm going to keep the rock rolling for you while you're rolling into work with some Aerosmith.

Spring with the Kids Aren't All Right here on 102.7 WEBN. You're listening to Sarah Elise for your drive-in this morning. Hope you've had a great week so far. I don't know what's going on with Mother Nature, but she's switching up on us. We were doing so great. We had a nice stretch, but according to our friends at Channel 9, it's going to be scattered thunder.

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They're on the road against the Pirates. 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

Linkin Park confirmed that they're finally ready to tell the story about how they decided to push forward as a band since the passing of their frontman Chester, which shockingly enough is 9 years ago. They got a movie called Unshatter coming out. They posted up the teaser. We don't have a release date for it yet, but hopefully sooner than later. WEBI Nonstop, it's Creed.

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2: What we've got here is failure to communicate. Some men you just can't reach. So you get what we had here last week, which is the way he wants it. Well, he gets it.

Metallica continues to remaster and reissue their albums, and their Reload album turns 30 this year, so they're reissuing that in various forms. Come out tomorrow, and I'll play some Metallica for you after Papa Roach, EBN.

on that. We'll get up to about 84 degrees. Thunderstorms likely this afternoon. Tomorrow, more chance of thunderstorms. Cooling us off a little bit. High of 75 and then clearing out for the weekend. ABN.

1027 WEVN, and the FIFA World Cup action continues group stage play through Saturday. Team USA plays their final group stage match tonight against Turkey. That's going to be 10 p.m. start because it's out in Southern California. Six matches, though, total today, starting at 4 p.m. EBN.

0: Fanatics Sportsbook has announced, this is according to ESPN, that they plan to fight back against the rise of threats and harassment that's being directed at athletes and coaches and officials by disgruntled bettors. It's become a real issue. So Fanatics Sportsbook announced earlier today that they're going to become the first U.S. bookmaker to partner with Prohibit Bad Actors, which is a system that uses artificial intelligence and investigative tools to kind of detect social media abuse and identify people behind it, and hopefully just keep them off the platforms. EBN.
1: It will be the kind of night that

who's been dominating the rock charts for a long time. They have made a surprising entry into the country music charts with their song Searchlight, which is off of their most recent album. Debuted at number 54 on the Billboard Country chart. It's their first appearance on a country ranking, so congrats to them. 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

1027 WEBN and the Reds got swept by the Milwaukee Brewers at home. So coming off a series in which we took 2 out of 3 from the Yankees to get swept by the Brewers. Ouch. So they're off today, traveling to Pittsburgh to take on the Pirates for 3, and then they'll play Milwaukee again, but at their place. WEBN, it's the Chili Peppers.

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Again, pre-orders started today. Doesn't drop till late November. WEBN.

Rockstar Games has revealed the pricing for Grand Theft Auto 6, which will be out November the 20th, although pre-sales started today. The regular version will cost you $80.

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Well, the throne that Ozzy was using for his Sabbath reunion slash farewell show last summer, about 6 weeks before he passed away, is going to be in a museum in Birmingham, England, for a while. Maybe it'll make a tour. Maybe the Rock and Roll Hall of Fame will get it at some point. Maybe

1027 WEBN, 6 matches today. You got 2 that start at 4 o'clock, 2 at 7, 2 at 10. One of the 10 o'clock starts is Team USA playing Turkey A in their final group stage match out in Southern California. Already made it through to the knockout round, though. WEBN.

Well, Breaking Ben has a new album coming out. They haven't put out a proper studio album in like 8 years. They have dropped a new song, insinuating that they've got a new album coming. They just haven't told us exactly when yet. WEBN.

And we got scattered thunderstorms developing this afternoon. High of about 84. We'll also have a chance of those scattered thunderstorms tomorrow as well. Cool us off a little bit. 76 is our high for Friday. And into our final weekend of June, we'll be in the low to mid 80s. Both Saturday and Sunday. 102.7 WEBM. Pretty nice weekend upcoming. Here's Pearl Jam.

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Evanescence on WEBN. I've seen them a couple times over the last few years. I saw them in Columbus a couple years ago with Muse, and then last year at Louder Than Life in Louisville. They will be here this summer. 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

Poison was supposed to do a 40th anniversary tour this year. That did not happen. There is talk of a 40+1 tour next year. Think that'll happen? Yeah, I wouldn't hold my breath either. 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

Giovanni and the Hired Guns on 102.7 WEBN. I'm Dent. I was wrong about the Reds. I said they were going to win last night. Said I had a feeling. I was wrong. The Reds lost 6-5. They get swept by the Brewers this week. A much, much, much needed day off for the Reds today.

Thursday, September 3rd at Megacorp Pavilion Outdoor. Kicking off Booms Day weekend, which culminates with the 50th Western and Southern WEBN fireworks. And the best part? Tickets are only $10.27, which breaks down to 1027. You know, our frequency. 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

1027 WEBN. I'm Dent, in for Shroom. Remember when Disturbed announced they were taking an extended break from touring and everybody panicked? Thought the band was breaking up. Well, they did not break up. I believe they're still on that touring break, but they are playing Incarceration in Mansfield next month. They're headlining on the Friday night, July 17th. 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

1027 WEBN, Cincinnati's rock station. I'm Dent. I was in Vegas a couple of weekends ago. I saw No Doubt there. I saw the Wizard of Oz show there. They have got to come up with something Pink Floyd related for the Sphere. It's the perfect venue for it. It would be incredible.

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1027 WEBN. I'm Dense. With Guns N' Roses being on a world tour this year, which is basically nonstop, I do like to see where they're at each day, sort of a where in the world is Guns N' Roses. Last night, they played their second consecutive show at Uber Arena in Berlin, Germany. And now they actually have a few days off. Their next show isn't until Sunday in Belgium. WEBN.

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1: 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Tom Petty, Shinedown, Godsmack. We will get to all of those after this. 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

Later this year, Shinedown are going to host their own festival on the beach. That'll be in late October. Before that, they will be here at the Brady Music Center September 9th. Shinedown, Dead Don't Die, WEBN.

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I'm Dens. I know you're wondering where that $2,500 is. How can you win $2,500? You will have your chance right after Pearl Jam. 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

Breaking Benjamin, Awaken on 102.7 WEBN. They're going to play Ruoff Music Center in Noblesville Wednesday, September 16th. That's with Chevelle and Starset. It's an hour nonstop rock. I've got Disturbed coming up. Here's Green Day.

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1027 WEBN, Cincinnati's rock station. I'm Dent. The other day I was shocked to learn that Bush is working on their 11th studio album. I know they've put out a lot of albums. I had no idea it was that many, though. 11th. Gavin Rossdale says he wants it to be brilliant, or else he says there's really no points.

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Apparently, he just laughed it off. 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

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My name is Dance. Sleep Theory have released a couple of covers here recently. 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

1027 WEBN. It's Josh. How are ya? Just hanging out tonight, counting up all my Kroger points. Do I want to get gas? Do I want to get groceries? Do I want to get both? I have that option.

Slave, that is like a stone. We are WEBN. I am Josh. Earlier this week in Franklin, Ohio, a wild hog was on the loose. Well, they captured the hog this morning, so you are hog-free in Franklin.

WEBN, that's 3 days grace. I'm Josh. I've never seen Guns N' Roses. I'd like to. I feel like I need to, and I've never seen them. The one time I had a shot, they canceled the day of. So, where do we go? Do we make a road trip to St. Louis? Maybe make a road trip to Hershey, PA? I don't know. But I'm broke, so you're buying and flying. Welcome to the jungle.